way. Get on, get on over here and love me. You know exactly what I want you to say. Don't be cruel to a heart

0: 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They look like normal Hawaiians.
1: Well, you didn't mention what month. Oh,
0: do you think you're normal?
1: Yes, quite normal.
0: Okay, here comes one.
2: Say.
3: Well, it's nothing me to deter, really, is it? I mean, it's for a psychiatrist to deter these things, isn't it?
1: They like their food, and they are very nice people.
4: Oh, it's all right, isn't it?
5: I've got fine.
6: Smart. Short back side.
4: They just look typically normal.
7: Yeah,
4: it's just not
7: mine, though. Yeah, it is unusual. Well, it's like a rabbit. He's got a head on like a rabbit.
4: I don't know what normal people do.

Marty Robbins down in El Paso a little while back. And now Miss Patty Page, or one of them, is a wearing black. And Kathy's clown has Don and Phil where they feel like if they could die. If we keep on losing our singers like that, I'll be the only one you can buy.

This is called Yes, I Have Some Junk. This is called Yes, I See You've Got Your Brand New Leopard Skin Pillbox Hat.

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1: Genie, genie, genie, will me read your heart?

We'd like to do another one from Wheels of Fire, one that Jack wrote, called Deserted Cities of the Heart.

And if one day I should become a singer with a Spanish bum who sings for women of great virtue, I'd sing to them with a guitar I borrowed from a coffee bar. Well, what you don't know doesn't hurt you.

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If I could be for only an hour, if I could be for an hour every day, if I could be for just one little hour, a cute, cute in a stupid ass way. And if I joined the social world, became procurer of young girls, then I would have my own.

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You've got no buildings. You're clear.

got in it, and he drew up the covers. Purple crayon dropped on the floor, and Harold dropped off to sleep.